bad day, and I lost my hoes when you came my way. I don't play, you will never ever find another like me. 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Will you change my mood? Mm.

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1: Over the weekend, stayed at Mum's house. 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
1: Been there 30 years,
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1: maybe.
2: Time.
1: They got ding-dong ditched. Dad walks out to go see who's at the door. Nobody there. They look at the cameras and see, yeah, these kids ding-dong ditched them.
2: Okay.
1: What does Dad do? 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
2: Oh, no.
1: He's walking.
2: Gone out for a walk to hunt down the kids.
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2: I got caught being a ding-dong ditcher once. Ding-dong dashed the guy, ran off. Guy then launched over his fence. Then he made me apologise to all of the houses I ding-dong dashed.
1: Not a good
2: Still
1: time.
2: Still neighbours with him to this day, but never spoken to him once.
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Well, keep it on Fresh, where love is free and the reception could be too.

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Great to have your company on this Monday holiday. I'm Easy G. Plenty of stuff on tonight's show, including this one, The Brothers Johnson, a Dave Lee rework.

Mystic Merlin. I just can't get enough. 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

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Brand new stuff from the Deep Radio Show. Some Sandy Rivera, some Dr. Packer, and a whole heap more. Well, a big hello to all the people I caught up with yesterday. It was a big afternoon and evening at a couple of different venues. I'll just simply say the Deep family. I'm Izzy G, back shortly.

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4: 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Dad walks out to go see who's at the door. Nobody there. 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
5: 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Then he made me apologise to all of the houses I ding-dong dashed.
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Catch Me on the Rebound, Loretta Holiday. Holloway, I should say. That's a John Morales mix of a brand new album featuring Dave Lee and John Morales.

brand new stuff on Toy Tonics. Something called Super Wow by David Day. David Day. Hello to Joe. Welcome along. The holiday edition of the Deep Radio Show. I'm EZG.

Joe Morales re-edit of Barry White. Your sweetness is my weakness. 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

0: Don't lose the magic. Sean Christopher and Dr. Packer on the Deep Radio Show. After the break, the essential track of the week. Also this Saturday night, if you're out and about, I'll be at Wax Bar from 11 to 2 in Rundle Street. Hope to see you there. Back shortly.
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9: 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Dad walks out to go see who's at the door. 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
10: 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Then he made me apologise to all of the houses I ding-dong dashed.
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0: 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This one here, the deep essential track of the week. It's by Twisted House. It's on Deep Visions label, which is Sandy Rivera's. This one, Take Me Home.

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10: 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Groove Junkies. 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And

Stacey Kidd. Let's get it on. That's it. That's another show. Thanks for tuning in the holiday edition. This one finishing off things. If you want me, Lenny Fontana. Have yourself a great week at Wax Bar this Saturday night. Enjoy. Bass Bin is up next.

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be running at Subway tonight for the next hour, 2 hours. Going 140 BPM the first hour, 160 the second. 0428 927 927. We'd love to hear from you. Stay locked on the basement. Fresh.

Yeah, that's all the early birds locked in. Out to James, locked in from Germany. Out to Butters, locked in. Unfortunately, I can't actually read the text messages tonight. The mouse on the computer is dead and we cannot open the screen. So keep me up on socials if you have that contact with me. So out to Sammy T, out to Rachel from Norwich, Ray Ray, Big Mills, all the crew, out to Brookville, Sneak Jean, Shannon, Ava, Ali 500, Scandy, all the rest of the crew.

to some more messages. Well, our first messages from our sponsors tonight anyway. Keeping the vibe at 140-ish. Taking you through till 10. 10 to 11, we'll step up the tempo. Got a heap of new stuff in from Kid Lib, Constrict, and a few others. Stay locked for that. You're on the Basement Fresh 97, gonna G, rolling out.

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Welcome back to the Bass Bin. 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

Country Jungle, Duke and Footwork. Got a heap of new stuff to play tonight. 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
1: Over the weekend, stayed at Mum's house. Something has happened that has never happened while they've been living at this house.
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1: Been there 30 years,
2: long
1: maybe.
2: Time.
1: They got ding-dong ditched. Dad walks out to go see who's at the door. 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
2: Okay.
1: What does Dad do? 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
2: Oh, no.
1: He's walking.
2: Gone out for a walk to hunt down the kids.
1: He is chasing down these kids.
2: I got caught being a ding-dong ditcher once. Ding-dong dashed the guy, ran off. Guy then launched over his fence. Then he made me apologise to all of the houses I ding-dong dashed.
1: Not a good
2: time. Still neighbours with him to this day, but never spoken to him once.
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1: Over the weekend, stayed at Mum's house. 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
1: Been there 30 years,
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1: maybe.
2: Time.
1: They got ding-dong ditched. Dad walks out to go see who's at the door. 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They look at the cameras and see, yeah, these kids ding-dong ditched
2: okay.
1: Him. 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Puts on his sand shoes, starts patrolling the neighbourhood.
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2: 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Ding-dong dashed the guy, ran off. Guy then launched over his fence. Then he made me apologise to all of the houses I ding-dong dashed.
1: Not a good
2: Still
1: time.
2: Still neighbours with him to this day, but never spoken to him once.
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Move over, New York. 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
1: Over the weekend, stayed at Mum's house. 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
1: Been there 30 years,
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1: maybe.
2: Time.
1: They got ding-dong ditched. Dad walks out to go see who's at the door. Nobody there. They look at the cameras and see, yeah, these kids ding-dong ditched them.
2: Okay.
1: What does Dad do? 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
2: Gone out for a walk to hunt down the kids.
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2: 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Ding-dong dashed the guy, ran off. Guy then launched over his fence. Then he made me apologise to all of the houses I ding-dong dashed.
1: Not a good
2: Still
1: time.
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You're listening to Fresh 92.7, the beat of Adelaide. My name's Ali Dent, and good morning. How you going? I'm struggling. It's just after 4 in the morning. You know, it wasn't that long ago that this would have been a late night for me, but now it's a very early morning. What is it for you? Late party night or an early work morning? Whatever it is, we're going to have a good time. We're in it together. Keep listening to Fresh 92.7.

0: That was a new song there by Joel Corry, Whisper, on Fresh 92.7. And what a good soundtrack to get us going this morning. I don't know about you, but I'm feeling a lot more awake after that, which is great. Keep hanging with me on Fresh 92.7.
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My name's Ali Dent. 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Who needs sleep? When you're awake chasing dreams, you're helping me. I want to help you chase your dreams. Have you always wanted to be a DJ, but never known where to start? 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

0: 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And being the beat of Adelaide, I've got an Adelaide fun fact for you. Is it too early? Nah, I don't think so. You're ready for it, right? Chicken salt was invented in South Australia in the 1970s. So now you can take that to work with you and look like a real smarty pants. 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

That was Miracle by Sub Focus, Culture Shock and Fragma on Fresh 92.7. If you've just started tuning in, my name's Ali Dent and I've been here since 4 o'clock. I think the real miracle is me being awake so early. How are you coping with the early morning, especially with daylight savings kickstarting over the weekend? The struggle is too real today, but you and me, we're going to get through it together. 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

0: 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If you've just started tuning in, my name's Ali Dent and I'm glad I got closure on my hospitality career because that's led me to this moment right here, right now, talking to you, feeling the beat of Adelaide. 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

0: You're listening to Fresh 92.7, the beat of Adelaide. Are you like me? Were you born in the 90s but still love to party? 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

0: That was Baby Doll by Ellie Oakes on Fresh 92.7. My name's Ali Dent and I am struggling with daylight savings. The sun's not even nearly up yet, but we'll get there. You'll get there. I'll get there. The good thing about daylight savings is summer is nearly here. On that note, I hope you have a great day. Keep listening to Fresh.
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Yeah, so you're here with me, Miz, for your wake-up call. I'm a beat of Adelaide, fresh 92.7. We're getting stuck into your 6 a.m, so of course we have an absolute stacked lineup this hour to get you ready to smash out your Tuesday. I'm talking Fred again, Prosper and Clooney, even a bit of Baby Close. But to kick off your hour, we do have DJ Heartstrings and the DMAs with 1,000 Lies. You're on Fresh.

0: rain begins to fall. You're hanging out with me, Miz, for your wake-up call on the beat of Adelaide, Fresh 92.7. This is just a little PSA from me. If you've ever wanted to learn how to DJ, now is your time, because Fresh is throwing DJ courses, all kicking off on October 28th. So you've got to get in quick. If you've never even touched a deck before, this is a perfect course for you. It's beginner friendly, and it's also run by one of Adelaide's best, DJ Sanchez. 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

0: might be the city of churches, but there's nothing holy about this next filthy track. 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
1: Remember that night at the Hippodrome? 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You're the salt, I'm the lemon on the top. Heart quickens, south of the river. Mouth full of Vinny, sitting cans full of liquor. 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

You're on the beat of Adelaide, Fresh 92.7, with me, Miz, for your wake-up call. It's a Sammy Virgie remix of Thames, Me and You. I'm absolutely obsessed with this one at the moment. But listen up, we are absolutely just days away from one of the biggest nights of the year. Yes, our wine-back party going down October 10th at the Lion Arts Factory. It's this Saturday, so if you haven't already, run to fresh927.com.au to snatch up the last tickets. But right now, we are going to get stuck into some more music because we've got Clooney and Prosper with Good Girl. You're on Fresh.

0: It's Baby Close with Dream About You. You've been hanging out with me, Miz, for your wake up call on the beat of Adelaide, Fresh 92.7. My hour is up, unfortunately. I'm out of here, but make sure you're keeping it locked on Fresh, because of course, Tom and Callum will be taking over for your brekkie at 7 a.m. And as for me, catch me here, same time tomorrow, if you know what's good for you. My name is Miz, and you've been listening to the wake up call on Fresh 92.7.
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1: Yes, happy Tuesday morning after the long weekend. You're hanging out with your mates, Tom and Callum, here on Fresh 92.7, the beat of Adelaide. We are live and local till 10. It's 7.01, 12 degrees right now around town. Going for a top of 20 today with showers easing.
5: Yes, Tom, obviously coming off the back of a very relaxing long weekend.
1: So relaxing, so full of life, so full of character.
5: So nice.
1: I feel like I've slept 1,000 years.
5: It was unreal, but we are back and pretty lively. We want to give away some wine-back party tickets later on in the show. Plus, you'll be hearing a wine-back mix. So, getting back in the groove of things.
1: Yeah, mate. 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All you got to do is guess the year of the song.
5: Yeah, it can't be that hard, right?
1: Guess the tickets. Yeah. Hey, before we jump into it all, got a fun fact for you.
5: All right, what do we got?
1: Baby fact.
5: Baby fact?
1: Babies.
5: Okay.
1: Babies only blink once or twice a minute.
5: Really? That's not right. Once or twice a minute.
1: Yeah, they're freaks, bro.
5: Well, they're like lizards. Little lizard bat. Oh,
1: I don't know what the blinking matter of lizards
5: blink,
1: is
5: blink
1: like.
5: The blink rate of lizards, yeah. Yeah.
1: But yes.
5: Wow.
1: Yes. An adult would average about 10 times a minute, which seems on the lower side.
5: It does make sense, though. You know when you see when someone has a baby and they're one of those really googly-eyed babies that just stare at you?
1: Oh, what the hell
5: is
1: that?
5: They're kind of piercing through your soul and they're just dangling their head, just not blinking. Yeah, it makes sense.
1: Yeah. Yeah, so there you go. Babies, if you have a baby, track it.
5: Yeah.
1: Let us know. Is it really only blinking once or twice a minute?
5: Give us those stats.
1: Get some eye drops. We're in the newsroom up next. Right now, it's James Hype. Be mine.

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1: Yes, starting us off, we've got a bit of space news.
2: Space.
1: We could see an Aussie go up into space as the European Space Agency has offered Dr. Catherine Bennell Pegg to go into space. She's Aussie. She's an astronaut. She hasn't been to space yet, but this is really interesting, right? So it's a European mission. They want to get her involved, but Europe doesn't want to pay for all of it, right?
3: That's what I was going to say. I thought, like, the whole thing about this is it's going to cost a lot of money.
1: Yeah. So it costs,
3: and everyone's like, do we need to go to space?
1: Right. So it costs $100 million, this mission.
3: Yes.
1: The European Space Agency doesn't want to pay for all of it, so they expect money from Australia to back her.
3: Mm.
1: So this is where it becomes
3: Why are they going to space? What's the mission?
1: I'm not sure.
3: I just feel like there are things that we could put $100 million to on the ground.
1: Other things.
3: That probably would do a lot of favours for other people. Like, I don't know, what comes to mind? Petrol.
1: yeah. On Earth stuff. Or the On Earth crises. Because, like, if she's doing, like, really important research up there, you can see why.
3: Yeah, sure.
1: But if it's just floating about and just having a look, if you're just up there having a gaze, maybe not.
3: Even if you're going to Mars to, you know, scope it out for the next planet, you know, this planet's got a few good years left. let's get the petrol sorted.
1: Thinking right now.
3: You know, sort out a couple things here on Earth.
1: So it's really interesting who's gotten involved in this one. Dick Smith is
3: really... Dick Smith's still going?
1: Dick Smith, I had to Google it. I was like, is Dick Smith still alive?
3: What the hell?
1: Dude's 81. He's trying to back it.
3: I didn't even know it was a real guy.
1: Dick Smith is saying to the Albanese government that we should fund it and we should give money to it. It's going to be really important for the future. Peter Malley's got involved saying he wants to give money towards it.
3: Chris Minns
1: is out.
3: Chris Minns is out.
1: Chris Minns doesn't want anything to do with the space mission. So you've got all these different politicians, like, kind of being like, yeah, I'll chip in.

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1: We brought him back from retail death. Yeah. He wants to pay for it. All right.
2: Harvey Norman is involved too. He wants a slice of the space exploration. What else have we got? In Norwood, and Adelaide's first parkour academy is opening up.
1: Oh, sweet. Parkour.
2: So this is like, this isn't like a kid's like jungle gym kind of thing with foam pits. It's like
1: I'm picturing
2: proper, you learn parkour.
1: The Ninja Warrior course from the game show.
2: Yeah, it was going to have like stunt equipment, classes, training, obstacles. So probably a bunch of that stuff, to be honest.
1: Sweet. And where's this? Norwood?
2: Norwood.
1: Yeah, right.
2: Yeah, yeah. So proper academy to become a parkour expert.
1: Keen to check that out, actually.
2: Yeah, yeah. It'd be fun as. And lastly, we are getting a Game of Thrones movie.
1: Game of Thrones movie?
2: Yeah. I've never seen it. Right. So,
1: I've never seen it.
2: So I've never seen Game of Thrones. I've got the little description there. I'm sure it'll get people's fancy, but it focuses on King Aegon Targaryen's conquest to unite the kingdoms of Westeros.
1: Of course.
2: Yes. So if you know what that means, I'm sure you're very keen. It comes out June 1st, 2029.
1: Okay, a few years ago. Is it going to be based on one of the books, or is it their own sort of doing?
2: Own thing. Takes place 300 years before the original.
1: Wasn't that the whole thing of, like, Game of Thrones got really bad because the writers ignored the books and went ahead?
2: Yeah, the TV shows surpassed, like, the time of the books and everything, and they started doing their own stuff. And then, yeah, it kind of tanked.
1: Yeah. So now they're doing a movie. Cool. 7:21. I'm Van Buren and Sasha. It's Everlasting.

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0: Oh my God, it's this week.
2: It's really crept up, hasn't it?
0: It's this Saturday, the Wineback Party at Lion Arts Factory, October 10th. We haven't even sorted our outfits.
2: I know. We went last week, had a look at the Juicy Couture pants, and we will be back. We will definitely get them. We were just assessing what stock they had, what colours we could get. And because obviously the optimum one is we want the pink.
0: Yeah.
2: Classic pink juicy pants. So we'll try and round up those. But you might have a costume as well. You might have a fashion fit, a nostalgic piece of clothing that you want to bring along to suit the vibe of the Wineback Party. And we can't wait to see you there.
0: Yeah, absolutely. Jump on our website now, fresh927.com.au. Grab your tickets there. Good news. I've just had a look. The discount code is still working.
2: Oh, it is.
0: It's
2: okay,
0: still
2: that's good.
0: Working as of now. So jump on the website and use code Take Us Back. All one word, all capital letters. You'll get a little discount off those final release ticket prices. For this Saturday, we're going to have, in about an hour's time, a mix from one of the DJs that's going to be there on the night, Crunk.
2: Oh, dude, can't wait for Crunk.
0: Crunk mix coming up in about an hour's time. Little mini mix, get you a taste of what we're expecting on the night. Cannot wait with all these other great DJs too. Yolanda Be Cool, our headline act.
2: How phenomenal. It's going to be unreal. Plus Yolanda, plus all the great South Aussie DJs that we love here at the station.
0: Yeah, like DJ Josh, DJ Sanchez, MC Diggs, Paul Marshman, Goots, Friendly, Jester, so many more as well. It's a stacked lineup. Keep an eye on our socials because I'll release set time soon this week. And keep an eye on socials to see just how much of an unforgettable party this is going to be.
2: Oh, I mean, one of those funny ones where the set times get released, but you want to be there from the start. You want to see everyone.
0: Yeah.
2: You want to see all of these DJs. They're all really worth it.
0: 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Check out the fresh new look Primo at Fell. It's our Wineback Party. It's this Saturday. There's a few tickets left. If you haven't got your tickets yet, jump on our website, fresh927.com.au, or you can try your hand at our game coming up in about half an hour's time.
2: Ooh, someone play the risk.
0: Play the risk. Can you win the tickets?
2: I don't know.
0: Will you lose?
2: We'll see.
0: It's half past seven. Let's get a news update.
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3: Hey, it's Mark. Here's what's happening. Federal politics. A Labor MP says she has hope of a NRL Rooster-style comeback as fresh polling shows Anthony Albanese's popularity has tumbled following last week's rate hike. The Prime Minister's net favourability rating fell a steep 10 points to -27% in the Australian Financial Review's Redbridge Group Accent Research poll published yesterday. It is his worst ever level. Air travel. Jetstar is giving away the return leg to some of Australia's most loved Asian destinations with tens of thousands of fares on offer. Australia's budget airline has brought back its return for free sale once again, this time with 14,000 return fares available as part of the sale. To Adelaide entertainment news, a key figure of South Australia's nightlife has urged the state government to reconsider controversial lockout laws to prevent the hospitality industry from any further choking. The laws, which bar patrons from entering or re-entering venues after 3 a.m, were introduced in October 2013 to curb alcohol-fueled violence and antisocial behaviour in Adelaide's CBD. Turning to sport, AFL, Adelaide Crows list boss Jared Ruffhead says the Crows won't trade for the sake of trading or make deals for the sake of making deals, despite fan angst at the prospect of a quiet trade period.
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3: Today, after an overnight low of 11, we're heading for a cloudy top of 20 degrees. And right now in the city, it's 11 degrees. That's the latest fresh news. 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

0: It's Kadima, comes and goes on Fresh 92.7, the beat of Adelaide. 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
1: So on Saturday night, went to the darts.
0: The darts.
1: The darts. I've never been before. So it was the Double Darts ANZ Premier League is the official name of it. But it was at the Entertainment Centre.
0: Okay.
1: So it was like one of this, there's this big darts competition. It's got all of the big hitters in the darts world. Like, I don't know much about darts, but it had like Pusey there and
0: Luke the Nuke?
1: Luke the Nuke wasn't there. No, no.
0: There's one other guy I know in darts. I think his name's like the Wizard.
1: Yeah, the Wizard. I'm pretty sure the Wizard was there. Yeah. I'm pretty certain. So like,
0: why are you seem so dusty and hazy about your memories of the night? Why is that?
1: Yeah, it was a relaxed affair, right? But yeah, obviously quite a big night there. It was not what I expected. So when you go there, everyone's dressed up. You get your own, you go as a group. There's probably like 8 of you per group. You get your own table and you're all in different costumes, dressed up, and it's all a bit of fun, right?
0: Yeah.
1: So sitting there on the tables, they bring out, here's the thing, right? They bring out, you pay $250 a ticket. It's sure. Unlimited beer.
0: Oh, God.
1: So there's an unlimited beer scenario going on there.
0: Drink responsibly, of course.
1: Absolutely. Obviously, with that, things do get a little bit rowdy there. And every time, I can't stress you enough, like every time there was a 180, yeah. The highest points you can get in the darts.
0: Three triple 20s, and then the guy's like, 180.
1: Yeah,
0: and
1: everyone right?
0: Goes crazy.
1: Everyone goes crazy. There were a few people that were, I guess, getting pretty rowdy and throwing beer around.
0: Yeah.
1: So I mean,
0: you do see that quite often in the darts.
1: It happens in the spirit of it, and it's what you see on the TV and everything. At a certain point, though, this is where it got quite barbaric.
0: God.
1: And this made me feel like I was sitting in a medieval bloody, like, scenario with all the long tables, everyone's dressed
0: just a bunch
1: up
0: of Neanderthals.
1: Yeah, right. And so everyone got delivered food at a certain point of the night.
0: Oh God.
1: How's this? So you get delivered a burrito and then a little container of sour cream, a little container of guacamole.
0: What were they thinking?
1: What the hell are you thinking when there's so many?
0: I can see where this is going.
1: I was terrified. I saw my burrito, grabbed it, pretty much ate it under the table because I was like, it's going to get beer splashed on it. At some point in the night, a 180 hits. This is where it just went pear-shaped and it was like, guys, come on, relax. Food starts getting thrown around.
0: Yeah, you brutes.
1: You brutes. So food's getting thrown around, and I feel bad for this guy. A dude on the neighboring table to me, he stands up, yells out, "What the hell?" You look at him, guac to the eye.
2: My eye, I'm not supposed to get pudding in it.
1: Dude, how bad?
0: Someone, you oafs! You've got pudding in my eye. Guacamole in my eye.
1: Some idiot has thrown bloody guacamole around.
0: Yeah. Yeah.
1: It's not in good spirit.
0: No.
1: It's gone in the bloke's eye.
0: Full food fight spec. Did that then become a cataclysm of a food fight when the guacamole was?
1: No, like fortunately the guy was like respectful enough that he didn't just start throwing food around. That would have been crazy.
0: The minute the food came out, I thought that's where this story was going.
1: Absolutely. Wild, isn't it? So he's copped the guac to the eye. He's asked who the hell's done it. No one's owned up to it.
0: No, of course.
1: And no one's going to stand up and be like, sorry, mate, I did that. But bloody unfortunate.
0: Yeah. Yeah, guac to the eye. God, chunk of onion in there.
1: Chunk of onion, few
0: make
1: spices.
0: Her cry. Yeah, yeah.
1: It's a nice gourmet guac as well, which is you know, good to taste, but bad for your eyes.
0: Look, we're gonna go to the text line here, 0428 927 927. What did you get in your eye? I started watching MKR over the weekend, doing a bit of catch up. On the first episode of My Kitchen Rules, one of the SA guys opens up a bottle of champagne. Cork goes right into the eye of one of the other contestants.
1: What, on My Kitchen Rules?
0: I think it was like just next to the eye, maybe. Yeah, on My Kitchen Rules.
1: What, just almost bounced off their eye? That's crazy.
0: It's like the first 10 minutes. I was like, God, all right, we're on.
1: I need to get back into the My Kitchen Rules.
0: Yeah, you're missing out. 0428 927 927. What did you get in your eye? We got plenty of prizes up for grabs. Chuck us a text, and right now we'll get you a road update.
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4: In Port Adelaide, there are northbound diversions in place on Commercial Road between Godfrey Street and Russell Street due to a large sewer main collapse. Please avoid the area if possible. Over in Camden Park, it's slow going northbound on Anzac Highway, starting at Morfitt Road through to Jean Street. And in Glandore, South Road is constipated, heading northbound between Addison Street and Anzac Highway. No one's passing anything through there. Watch out for speed cameras on Main South Road, Morfitt Vale, and Sheriff's Road, Morfitt Vale, Ranella and Lonsdale. More news and traffic in 15, but for now you're up to date. 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

0: No Bad Vibes, Jazzy and Kilimanjaro on Fresh 92.7, the beat of Adelaide at 7.53, hanging out with your mates, Tom and Callum. 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
1: Tom, saying before, went to the darts competition on Saturday, the huge one, big names there in the Aussie darts world and New Zealand. Got a little bit hectic for a bit there. It was a very fun night, but got a little bit too rowdy where the food started getting thrown around and some bloke copped a tub of guacamole to the eye.
2: My eye! I'm not supposed to get pudding in it!
1: Very unfortunate.
0: Right, so was it the actual tub or just like somebody scooped out the guacamole and it splattered?
1: I think someone scooped it out, which is like, both are terrible situations.
0: Heathens.
1: Right?
0: Heathens.
1: That, it got pretty barbaric. Like,
0: it sounds
1: I don't know who's doing that. Just relax. You don't need to throw food around at those things. But yeah, you copped a bloody bunch of guac to the eye.
0: We've gone to the text line here, 0428 927 927. What did you get in your eye? Before we jump onto the text line, we've got producer Liza here with us.
3: Hey.
0: Good morning. Liza, you were telling us a story of something you got in your eye, and it sounds insane.
3: Yeah, so 10-year-old me wanted to pull a prank on my mum, my poor mum, and I was like, oh, you know what would really get her, like, fired up? If I made it look that my eye was bleeding.
0: Yeah.
3: So went, you know, grabbed a stool to get to the pantry and, like, grab the tomato sauce. Yep. And then, you know, I'm like, yeah, I'll just chuck some, like, just below the eye.
0: Oh.
3: Nah, went in.
1: Wow.
3: Ooh, I can still remember the feeling. It's like,
1: it's a stinger.
3: Yeah, it's a stinger for sure.
1: Because I think, you know, the tomato sauce is, it's very salty.
3: Yeah.
1: So like,
3: yeah,
1: it would be a huge stinger. It's very Girl Who Cried Wolf.
3: Oh yeah,
1: tried to play a prank on your mum and actually got sauce in your eye.
0: So when you're actually there in pain and agony, screaming and pointing at your eye, then has the prank almost gone to the next level because you've sold it so well and your mum's come out and be like, oh my God, why are you bleeding?
3: You know, quite literally, because like my eye was just so red. Like I was just at the sink. I'm like, why is it still stinging? And my eye was just so red. So of course, mum's like, what's going on? I'm like,
1: Imagine being like, no, it was a prank, but like, now it's not. Now it's serious. I'm being like,
4: tomato sauce, but it's real pain.
1: Yeah.
0: Have you pulled a prank since?
3: No, I've learnt my lesson.
1: Oh, retired from the pranks.
3: That was it, guys.
1: No.
3: Yeah.
0: Hey, plenty more texts coming through on the text line. Things that we got in the eye. Got a pipe burst at work. I got neat alka-foam in my eye. Had to go to the emergency room. Couldn't see for 2 days.
1: Do you know what neat alka-foam is? Because I don't, but it sounds like something you really don't want in your eye.
0: I'm worried that we're saying it and, I don't know what neat alka-foam is.
1: Yeah, that doesn't sound good at all.
0: Liza, any idea what neat alka-foam is?
3: I believe it's sanitizer.
0: Okay. There you go.
3: Just off the top of my dome.
0: Yeah, right. It makes sense.
1: Good to swing it out there. Rode a bike down a hill when I was younger and smack straight into a tree. Branch stub hit my eye.
0: Oh, that sucks.
1: That's awful. That's Final Destination kind of gear, isn't it?
0: For the eye, yeah.
1: I'm glad you got out alive.
0: Got Kayla texting through. In primary school, you see jelly crystals out the packet. I was playing volleyball and some crystals went in my eye. Well, at least they dissolved in moisture from my eyes watering up. I tried on my wineback party outfit last night. I'm getting excited.
1: Good to know. Good to know you're also.
0: Can't wait to have
1: the
0: jelly
1: back.
0: Eyes at the wine bar. Yeah.
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1: In Port Adelaide, there are northbound diversions in place on Commercial Road between Godfrey Street and Russell Street due to a large sewer main collapse. Please avoid the area if possible. Over in Camden Park, it's slow going northbound on Anzac Highway, starting at Morfitt Road through to Jean Street. And in Glandore, South Road is constipated, heading northbound between Addison Street and Anzac Highway. No one's passing anything through there. Watch out for speed cameras on Main South Road, Morfitt Vale, and Sheriff's Road, Morfitt Vale, Ranella and Lonsdale.
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1: Hey, it's Mark. Here's what's happening. Federal politics. A Labor MP says she has hope of a NRL Roosters-style comeback as fresh polling shows Anthony Albanese's popularity has tumbled following last week's interest rate hike. The Prime Minister's net favourability rating fell a steep 10 points to minus 27% in the Australian Financial Review's Redbridge Group Accent Research poll published yesterday. It is his worst ever level. Air travel? Jetstar is giving away the return leg to some of Australia's most loved Asian destinations with tens of thousands of fares on offer. Australia's budget airline has brought back its return for free sale once again, this time with 14,000 return fares available as part of the sale. Adelaide Entertainment News. A key figure of South Australia's nightlife has urged the state government to reconsider controversial lockout laws to prevent the hospitality industry from any further choking. The laws, which bar patrons from entering or re-entering venues after 3 a.m, were introduced in October 2013 to curb alcohol-fuelled violence and antisocial behaviour in the Adelaide CBD. Turning to sport, AFL, Adelaide Crows list boss Jared Roughhead says the Crows won't trade for the sake of trading or make deals for the sake of making deals, despite fan angst at the prospect of a quiet trade period.
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1: Today we're heading for a cloudy top of 20 degrees, and right now in the city, it's 11 degrees. 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
0: Since the inception of their bromance, Tom and Callum have done pretty much everything. 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
2: Damn, phone's dead. 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
5: Liftoff. We have a liftoff. Yes, happy 8:05. It's Tuesday morning. Hanging out with Tom and Callum here on Fresh 92.7. Callum, we were just talking, what did you get in your eye after...
6: Yes.
5: There was a fateful guacamole incident at the darts on the weekend that you went to, where we had Kayla text through with her story. We kind of just glossed over it, but she said in primary school we used to eat jelly crystals out of the packet. I was playing volleyball and some crystals went in my eye. Well, at least they dissolved in moisture from my eyes watering up. We did get another text following that up saying, I have so many questions about that jelly crystal story. How did the crystals end up in a game of volleyball?
6: Yeah, it's... It is a bit of a mystery.
5: How do you get the jelly crystals in your eye when slapping around a volleyball?
6: I imagine there's so many different ideas coming to my head, but I imagine like maybe she's on the sidelines eating the jelly crystals and someone slapped the volleyball over there and it's bouncing in her eye.
5: She said I was playing volleyball.
6: playing and eating at the same time.
5: We all know girls can multitask, but is that even possible to have jelly crystals in one hand and spike a volleyball in the other? Don't you? You need kind of both hands for volleyball most of the time, unless it's a proper spike.
6: You must be one hell of a volleyball player if you can eat food at the same time, but obviously one has to give, and that happened because you got the crystals in your eye. Can't be good at both things.
5: Hey, one other thing Kayla did say was that she tried on her Wineback party outfit last night, and she's getting excited. Well, you should get excited too, because up next, we're giving away tickets, double passes to the Wineback party. Our first two callers through, we'll go head-to-head in our Wineback test game. Give us a buzz now, 1-300-73-73-74 for your chance to win a double pass to this week's Wineback party this Saturday night, Lion Arts Factory. It's all happening, headlined by Yolanda B. Cool. 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

0: Do you want to come along to the best party in South Australia this weekend for free?
1: 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The Wineback Party this Saturday. 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
0: Yolanda B. Cool headlining it with all the best DJs in the state. All you got to do is give us a buzz. 1-300-73-73-74. Double pass up for grabs for this Saturday. It's the Wineback Party. It's going to be one hell of a night. Give us a call now. 1-300-73-73-74 to play along.

0: It's I Don't Want to Wait, David Guetta and OneRepublic for your Tuesday morning. It's 8:17 here on Fresh 92.7. 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
2: Pretty keen for this one. It's going to be absolutely huge. Lion Arts, a great venue for it. Pretty spacious, pretty big. Plenty of room to dance to all your favourite Wineback old school tracks.
0: Yes, all week as well, listening across the day, you can win yourself tickets to the Wineback Party, whether it's with us, whether it's with Chelsea for your workday, or maybe it could be with Simo for your drive home. This morning it's us. We've got double passes to give away. It's a simple game of higher or lower. We're going to play you a Wineback song that we're all familiar with. Then you got to take a stab at guessing what year it was released. If you get it wrong, we go to our second caller and then give the hint of higher or lower. And we'll keep going back and forth until somebody gets it.
2: Yeah, let's get into it.
0: First caller through, it's Marco from Paradise. How are you, Marco?
3: I'm good, thanks. How are you guys?
2: Very good.
0: Very good. Marco, keen for the Wineback Party then?
3: Yeah, of course.
0: Have you seen Yolanda Be Cool before?
3: Yeah, no.
2: No, okay, neither have we. Have you been to a Wineback Party before?
3: No.
2: Oh, okay.
0: All right,
2: great stuff.
0: First time, Marco, best of luck. The song this morning is a classic. It's Fede LeGrand. Put Your Hands Up for Detroit is the song. We're looking for what year did that come out?
3: Oh, 2002?
2: Ooh.
0: Not 2002. Stay on the line. We might come back. We're going to go to Jeff in Devon Park. Good morning to you, Jeff. What year do you think that song came out? It's higher than 2002.
2: All right. Got to be quick, Jeff. Quick on the pulse or we're booting you.
4: That's a bit tough. I'm going to say maybe 2005.
2: Or no, not 2005.
0: 2005. It is higher.
2: Let's go back to Marco. What do you got, Marco? What are you thinking?
3: 2008.
2: Not 2008. Lower.
0: Back to Jeff. It's lower than 2008. What year?
4: Lower. Maybe 2007?
2: No.
0: Not 2007.
2: No, Marco, in your court.
0: It's lower than 2007. Marco, what do we think?
3: 2006.
2: Yeah.
0: 2006.
2: You've done it, Marco.
0: You beat Jeff. You're coming along. You're coming along to this Wineback Party this week.
3: That's awesome, thanks.
0: No worries, mate. You got a double pass for you. Who are you going to be bringing?
3: I've got someone in mind, one of my very close friends.

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2: Yeah.
1: Will it be higher or lower?
2: Whoa.
0: Ready to go back in time?
3: Ladies and gentlemen, I'm about to travel through time. I bid you adieu.
0: Well, not that far. 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
2: In Port Adelaide, there are northbound diversions in place on Commercial Road between Godfrey Street and Russell Street due to a large sewer main collapse. Please avoid the area if possible. Over in Camden Park, it's slow going northbound on Anzac Highway, starting at Morfitt Road through to Jean Street. And in Glandore, South Road is constipated, heading northbound between Addison Street and Anzac Highway. No one's passing anything through there. Watch out for speed cameras on Main South Road, Morfitt Vale, and Sheriff's Road, Morfitt Vale, Ranella and Lonsdale. More news and traffic in 15, but for now, you're up to date, listening to radio's answer to Elon Musk's space exploration. 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
4: 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Does this mean that I'm not alone?

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1: In Port Adelaide, there are northbound diversions in place on Commercial Road between Godfrey Street and Russell Street due to a large sewer main collapse. Please avoid the area if possible. Over in Camden Park, it's slow going northbound on Anzac Highway, starting at Morfitt Road all the way through to Jean Street. And in Glandore, South Road is constipated again, heading northbound between Addison Street and Anzac Highway. No one's passing anything through there. Watch out for speed cameras on Main South Road, Morfitt Vale, and Sheriff's Road, Morfitt Vale, Ranella, and Lonsdale.
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1: Hey, it's Mark. Here's what's happening. Federal politics. A Labor MP says she has hope of a NRL Rooster-style comeback as fresh polling shows Anthony Albanese's popularity has tumbled following last week's rate hike. The Prime Minister's net favourability rating fell a steep 10 points to minus 27% in the Australian Financial Review's Redbridge Group Accent Research poll published yesterday. It is his worst ever level. To entertainment news in Adelaide, a key figure of South Australia's nightlife has urged the state government to reconsider controversial lockout laws to prevent the hospitality industry from any further choking. The laws, which bar patrons from entering or re-entering venues after 3 a.m, were introduced in October 2013 to curb alcohol-filled violence and antisocial behaviour in the Adelaide CBD. To air travel, Jetstar is giving away the return leg to some of Australia's most loved Asian destinations, with tens of thousands of fares on offer. Australia's budget airline has brought back its return for free sale once again, this time with 14,000 return fares available as part of the sale. Turning to sport, AFL, Adelaide Crows list boss Jared Roughhead says the Crows won't trade for the sake of trading or make deals for the sake of making deals, despite fan angst at the prospect of a quiet trade period.
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1: Today we're heading for a cloudy top of 20 degrees, and right now in the city it's 11 degrees. 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

0: Hey everybody, by Coulter on Fresh 92.7. 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A little earlier on, you would have heard Marco from Paradise win himself a double pass to this week's Wineback Party this Saturday night, headlined by Yolanda Be Cool, and it's got the best DJs in the state there right now. One of them doing a mini mix for us right now. It's Crunk's mix. 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
1: In Port Adelaide, there are northbound diversions in place on Commercial Road between Godfrey Street and Russell Street due to a large sewer main collapse. Please avoid the area if possible. Over in Camden Park, it's slow going northbound on Anzac Highway, starting at Morfitt Road all the way through to Jean Street. And in Glandore, South Road is constipated heading northbound between Addison Street and Anzac Highway. No one's passing anything through there. Watch out for speed cameras on Main South Road, Morfitt Vale, and Sheriff's Road, Morfitt Vale, Ranella, and Lonsdale. More news and traffic in 15, but for now you're up to date. Listening to Radio's answer to the broccoli, kale, and cabbage smoothie. Ew. 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

0: Tobias, stay with me through the night for your Tuesday morning on Fresh 92.7. It's 8.54. 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
1: This one goes out to all the dad bods. 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

0: We ask you to send in your dad bods to fresh927.com.au or send in a friend's dad bod or a dad's dad bod. Nominate someone else. We got all your dad bod submissions. We nailed it down to the top four. Across this week, we'll be meeting the finalists before they come in later in the week to be a part of some dad bod challenges to see who's going to win that grand prize. Up to around $1,500 now, we've jackpotted it too. 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
1: Even a fresh advertising voucher. 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Could be anything you want to put your name out there for.
0: A smart installation camera for your car as well on top of that.
1: Unreal.
0: So many great things. Plus, the runner-ups will get prizes as well. But across the week, we thought, let's meet the best Gutser here in the state, all sponsored by Gutser. Brett in Meadows is our first contestant through. Mate, congratulations. You made it through to Dad Bod 2026. How are you?
2: Yeah, not too bad, guys. Thank you very much.
1: Very good.
0: No worries.
1: Brett, we were particularly impressed by your Dad Bod. You seem like you got the gift of the gab with it.
0: How long have you been cultivating this Dad Bod?
2: Oh, look, it's been a while. It's been a lot of progress. A lot of chocolates and biscuits to get where I am today.
1: Yeah, okay. Exactly right.
0: What's your go-to chockey?
2: Oh, pretty much just as much as you can get, really. Oh,
1: yeah, anything.
2: I don't discriminate.
1: You're just going for the whole Wonka factory. All right, Brett, well...
2: just give it to me by the packet, you know? So.
1: do you want to give us a bit of a pitch, Brett?
0: Yeah, why have you got the best gut?
2: Yeah, I was listening to you guys all your promos all week, and I thought, you know, well, I've probably got a beautiful picture of beauty sitting in my camera roll, so I thought I'd get the wife to send that through to you guys. It's pretty much, well, the photo come about is pretty much my local pub stuffed up my takeaway orders. And so as a result, I ended up with an extra meal. So that's where that photo has come from. That's the result of eating two pub meals in a row. So
0: beauty.
1: So you're stocking up.
0: What was it? Schnitty's or?
2: Yeah, I think there was a Schnitty and, I don't know, I think there might have been a salmon dish or something as well. I can't remember.
1: Schnitty and a salmon.
0: Salmon seems a little healthy for the dad bod, Brett.
2: Yeah, well, they're still potatoes. It's still probably not good on top of a schnitzel.
1: Yeah, you better have had your carbs with that one. Otherwise, I don't trust you.
0: Hey, Brett, best of luck for the Dad Bod competition. We'll meet you in person later on this week and see the gut in all its glory.
2: I know, that sounds great, guys. Beautiful.
1: Cheers, Brett.
0: No worries. Thanks, Brett. Congratulations again. You're in the draw for that amazing prize pack with a bunch of different vouchers and a fresh advertising package as well. 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
8: Hey, it's Mark. Here's what's happening. Federal politics. A Labor MP says she has hope of an NRL Roosters-style comeback as fresh polling shows Anthony Albanese's popularity has tumbled following last week's interest rate hike. The Prime Minister's net favourability rating fell a steep 10 points to a minus 27% in the Australian Financial Review's Redbridge Group Accent Research poll published yesterday. It is his worst ever level. Adelaide Entertainment News. A key figure of South Australia's nightlife has urged the state government to reconsider controversial lockout laws to prevent the hospitality industry from any further choking. The laws, which bar patrons from entering or re-entering venues after 3 a.m, were introduced in October 2013 to curb alcohol-fuelled violence and antisocial behaviour in the Adelaide CBD. To air travel, Jetstar is giving away the return leg to some of Australia's most loved Asian destinations with tens of thousands of fares on offer. Australia's budget airline has brought back its return for free sale once again, this time with 14,000 return fares available as part of the sale. Turning to sport, AFL, Adelaide Crows list boss Jared Ruffhead says the Crows won't trade for the sake of trading or make deals for the sake of making deals, despite fan angst at the prospect of a quiet trade period.
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8: Today we're heading for a cloudy top of 20 degrees and right now in the city it's 12 degrees. That's the latest fresh news. 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
0: Yes, you're hanging out with your mates, Tom and Callum, here on Fresh 92.7, the beat of Adelaide for the next hour, live and local till 10. It is 9:02 right now. And Callum, I'm just having a quick little gaze at what kind of songs we've got coming up in the hour.
1: What do we got?
0: Oh, we've got some classics, mate, starting off in the next half an hour.
1: Bit of Flume.
0: Bit of Flume with Monsoon. Flume and Emma Louise on that one. Great track.
1: Great track.
0: Actually,
1: underrated Flume track.
0: Listening to this at home yesterday.
1: Were you?
0: Yeah.
1: There you go.
0: Had a barbecue. Sat out in the garage. Had the music going.
1: Bit of barbecue and Flume.
0: Barbecue in the garage with Flume and a little bit of wine.
1: Doesn't get more Aussie than that, does it?
0: It was great. I got a new track coming up in the next 45 by Charlotte Plank. Burberry.
1: Ooh, what is that? What is that tantalising my ears? Ooh, yeah, that's not bad.
0: Yeah, it's cool, isn't it? I really like this one. And as well, coming up just a little later on after that.
1: Ooh.
0: Bit of Tame Impala. It's the Om Nom remix. Let it happen. Of course, Odd Mob here Sunday night at Hindley Street Music Hall as well. They looked insane.
1: Oh, how good did it look? Saw heaps of videos from there. It looked unreal as a concert.
0: Almost went day of. Thought, I'm going to do it. I love Odd Mob. But pulled the pin. Trying to save some money at the moment.
1: Odd Mob definitely
0: made the responsible choice. Don't love responsible choices. Kind of boring.
1: Sometimes you got to do it, but Odd Mob definitely one of the heavy hitters I'd love to see live one day. If you went to that concert, tell us how it was.
0: Yeah, absolutely. Hey, kicking off the hour, it doesn't stop there. The tracks just are getting better and better with a bit of Avicii.

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1: Hank, if you're hearing this, please come pick me up and bring some cheeseburgers.
0: Tom and Callum on Fresh.

0: Disciples on my mind for your Tuesday morning. It's 9:16. 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
1: Tom, obviously, big long weekend. Hope everyone was safe, had a great time. Fairly chill from most parts. I was talking before about me going to the darts.
0: Yes, yeah, you had a big dart night.
1: Big dart night. That was the only big night, I can say, out of the weekend there. What did you get up to?
0: Oh, I actually became a bit of a hermit crab over the weekend. What?
1: Yeah, no, it's just funny.
0: I'm trying to save a bit of money and do the responsible thing and stay home on the long weekend. Partner's coming over this weekend, so need a bit of cash for that. But I did go out Friday night and had dinner with a couple mates, and something did happen at dinner, kind of funny.
1: Right, okay.
0: So as we... Shut up.
1: I just know where this is going.
0: So as we're at dinner and, you know, I'm enjoying a beautiful beef parmy at the, where were we? The Bel Air Hotel.
1: Yeah.
0: And wrap up food, having a glass of wine, just sort of chatting and, you know, shooting the stuff. And then this party next to us is maybe like... 7 or 8 of them, you know, and we already exchanged some words earlier because that dog came up it to me and started sniffing around.
1: Yeah, right.
0: I said, put that thing on a leash.
1: Yeah, I was gonna say, exchanging words seems like an argument happened about this dog.
0: No.
1: Is this what happened? Like, this is the big thing of the weekend?
0: No.
1: Like, yelled
0: at we didn't argue about the dog. I tried to take the dog for a bit. I said, hey, I'll look after the dog. It's like gravitating towards me. But he had a laugh. It was all good. Then at the end, one of them came up to me and was like,
1: give me my dog back.
0: And one of them came up to me and she was like, excuse me, can you say something for me? I'm like, what?
1: Yeah, yeah.
0: And she wanted me to speak to hear whether or not I had an American accent.
1: Okay.
0: I was like, no, I'm not American. Like, why is that? And she's like, oh, I thought you might be Benson Boone because he's in Australia at the moment.
1: Did you stand up and backflip off the table?
0: Yeah, well, I wish I knew. I probably would have run with it and be like, yeah, man.
1: Yeah, well, it's a crazy one. Benson Boone is such a weird pull to be, like, compared to. I mean, like, you do... I was looking at pictures before. You do kind of look like him.
0: It's just I've shaved a mo.
1: Yeah, you've got the mo.
0: That's all I've done.
1: Your hair's looking a bit curly. Like, it's looking like...
0: I look nothing like the guy.
1: No, I think you do look a bit like... I think you actually do look a bit like Benson Boone.
0: Thanks, man.
1: Yeah, I'll take it, though.
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0: Yes, the Wineback Party. It is here, basically. It's this weekend.
2: How good is it? Already come up this quick. No more mucking around about it.
0: I feel like just yesterday, it was still a month away.
2: Yeah,
0: talking
2: yeah.
0: about it, you know, just launching tickets. Now we're into third and final release of the ticket sales. 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And you can grab yours from there.
2: Yeah, look, it's going to be a great time. Of course, heaps of DJs there. Yolanda Be Cool, all the nostalgic tracks that you like. If you love a Wineback Wednesday, there's so many of you out there that do. This party is just, it's for you.
0: Yeah, send it all throughout the week in the lead up to the Wineback Party. We're going to have these DJs come on, do either mini mixes, maybe have a chat and then go into the mix.
2: Yeah.
0: Earlier this morning.
2: Crunk.
0: About an hour ago, we had Crunk. Crunk coming on.
2: How
0: for a
2: 10-minute
0: mini mix. That was wild.
2: Unreal. And everyone's bringing their own sort of sound to the table. You got some really hard stuff, some more low stuff. But yeah, everything's very different. So can you see what gets whipped out on the night?
0: Yeah, we'll have Paul Marshman in tomorrow morning as well, which I'm excited about.
2: Oh, he's a killer.
0: Yeah, Paul Marshman.
2: Insane.
0: We'll have a chat with him and then jump into his mini mix as well. All week throughout all the shows, you'll be hearing these mixes of all the DJs coming up this Saturday. Our Wineback Party. 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It's Take Us Back. All one word, all capital letters. Use that for a cheeky little discount.
2: Yeah, get around it.
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0: It's Tame Impala, the Om Nom remix. Let it happen for you Tuesday morning, 20 to 10 here on Fresh 92.7. 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
0: 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We've whittled it down to our finalists.
2: Yeah, there's a final four. All of these blokes.
0: The Fantastic Four.
2: The Fantastic Four of the Dad Bods are all repping their bods online now. You can see it on the Fresh website.
0: Yeah, we had Brett join us this morning about 45 minutes, an hour ago now.
2: Yep.
0: And he sort of gave his pitch as to why he thinks he has the best dad bod, the best gutser, if you will, of South Australia.
2: He had some good reasons. He talked about how when he took that picture, he had two pub meals back to back. It's a solid effort.
0: They stuffed it up and they accidentally gave him two meals. A schnitty and a salmon, which I thought was on the stranger side of pub meals.
2: Yeah.
0: For a dad bod, I thought definitely double schnitty.
2: Well, your whole thing was that the salmon's a bit too healthy for a dad bod.
0: It just seems a little healthy for the pub meal.
2: Where's the breadcrumbs? Where's the oil? Why not two schnitzels?
0: Why is this thing not crumbed?
2: Yeah, it's better be battered barramundi, right? Or salmon.
0: Beer batter.
2: Yeah, beer batter. So, obviously the dad bods, they're all online. If you hop on the French website, click the link and you can vote yourself who has the best dad bod.
0: It will come down to a people's vote as well as our own judges' vote, which will be us and, of course, the G-Man himself.
3: G-Man!
0: From Gutsa. Yeah. 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We'll be meeting them on air all week and hearing their pitch as to why they think they have the best Gutsa. But there's Brett, there's Rick, there's Steve, and there's Ben.
2: Is that not like the most typical set of names that you would expect to be in a dad bod competition?
0: Brett, Rick, Steve, Ben. They are pretty dad names.
2: Pretty dad names. That's a good one.
0: For some great dad bods. 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

0: 101, When the Rain Begins to Fall, for your Tuesday morning on Fresh 92.7, the beat of Adelaide. You've been hanging out with Tom and Callum. It's 10.02, which means it's time for us to get out of here. We got your 92 minutes non-stop up next on the way on the other side of the next lot of messages as we embark on our staff meeting that we are late to by 2 minutes.
1: Yeah. Good to be late to a staff meeting, though. Oh. I'm not too fussed about that one.
0: Yeah. No,
1: coming
0: really
1: off a long weekend, going to staff to meeting. Yeah, you know?
0: Just drop it.
1: Yeah, just why?
0: I think we just all deserved a week off.
1: Why, right?
0: Didn't we?
1: Yeah.
0: But 100%. Hey, if you like us and your back's slogging it at work on the tools, get involved in the show at any point for anything, for any reason. You might just want to text in, good morning, Tom and Callum.
1: Yep.
0: That's fine. If you text in and get involved in the show, you are automatically into the draw this week only for Reiki healing vouchers.
1: So this is an interesting one. I've never really been super familiar with Reiki. Like, what is it?
0: I think massage, minus the massage kind of. It's when they like extract the negative energies.
1: It's the hands over the body,
0: the
1: and
0: hands,
1: like they take like the auras and like yeah.
0: They'll take out that negative energy, that negative aura. Look, I'm not super well versed on Reiki either. All I know is that's the extent of my Reiki knowledge. That like they kind of hover over you, take out that negative,
1: suck out that energy,
0: dark energy, yeah, any vampirical energy, I suppose.
1: Look,
0: any ghostly energy. Or
1: speaking of bloody staff meeting, I feel like I need some of that staff meeting bad juju energy sucked out of me. So maybe this be the trick.
0: maybe Reiki before staff meeting is the best.
1: Might calm
0: time
1: us down a little bit.
0: Text in and get involved in the show at any point during the week to automatically go into the draw for $150 Reiki healing vouchers. You can step into the newly extended sanctuary at Grange Road at Grange.
1: Good stuff.
0: Callum, just having a little peruse on Instagram before we finish up the show, got a bit of a PSA, a bit of a call out for one of our DJs, DJ Sanchez.
1: Oh, yep.
0: Saw his story this morning, his Instagram story. Anyone on here sell homegrown chicken eggs?
1: Really? He said that?
0: That's his Instagram story this
1: morning.
0: Yeah,
1: wow. Sanchez the DJ is looking for homegrown chicken
0: eggs.
1: He's
0: looking for homegrown chicken eggs. So that's text bizarre into the station, 0428 927 927, if you want to be Sanchez's egg guy.
1: Yeah.
0: We're off. See you later, Adelaide.
1: See ya.
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